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Won't let them be finding us. I've been finding my own strength. I'll keep fighting till

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is tight. And it's been me the whole damn time. I should really try to calm my mind and see things from your side.

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1: You were caught in a lie, said it with your eyes. 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I never asked why, and I never did cry. 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

0: 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Yeah, I'm someone representing these London girls. You know them crazy. But they're still my babies.
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